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1: Answering 19-4-1.
0: You can show us responding in the area of number 34 Wadley for a reported low-hanging wire.

Lake Street into Samberton, 19th Forestry 1 responding. Low hanging wires in the area of 34 Wadley Road, Lakes Region 2, Samberton, 19th Forestry 1 responding. Low hanging wires in the area of 34 Wadley Road, Brook Road to a dead end, Channel 5, 2016.

Lakes Region of Warren with Plymouth. Back injury, Bravo level, 251 Pine Hill Road. Lakes Region to Warren with Plymouth. Back injury, Bravo level, 251 Pine Hill Road. Gould Hill Road to Clark's Drive, operate Channel 3, 2020.

0: 23 Gen, 18 Ambulance 1 responding.
1: 18 Ambulance 1 responding, 74-year-old female, lower back pain after trying to get out of bed, said to access through the back of the house and that GPS may not lead you to the right address. Channel 3.

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1: 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We do have a tree across the road. 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
1: 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They said to access through the back of the house and that GPS may not lead you to the right address. 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
3: 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We'll be working on cutting it up. We'll be tied up for a few minutes.
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0: 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Andreessma Fall Alpha Level 301, Lakeshore Drive. 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Andreessma Fall Alpha Level 301, Lakeshore Drive. Rock Farm Road to North Shore Lane. 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
1: 7 Ambulance 1 responding.
0: 7 Ambulance 1 responding. 79-year-old female cancer patient. She's weak. She slid to the floor, denying injury from that. However, they are concerned she has some internal bleeding from some cancerous masses. She has taken some oxycodone. Channel 5.

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1: 13 Ladder 1 responding. 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He does feel fine. He's not sure why they're going off. He did have all the windows open. Did advise him to close them up and stay out in fresh air until your arrival. 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
1: Located in an illegal outside fire at the rear of 32 Harvard Street. The occupants are extinguishing.
0: Located in an illegal outside fire at the rear of 32 Harvard Street. Occupants are extinguishing.
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0: Lakes Region Alexandria. Tree in the roadway. 236 Ragged Mountain Highway. Lakes Region to Alexandria. Tree in the roadway. 236 Ragged Mountain Highway. Lowell Lane to Walker Road. Operate Channel 5, 2150.
1: Lakes Region 7 Ambulance, 1 at Franklin Hospital.
0: 7 Ambulance, 1 at Franklin Hospital.

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0: 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Lakes Region, Tilt Northfield, person fallen, Bravo level 8, Vista Heights. Runs from Sanborn Road, Channel 3, 2156.
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Lakes Region to Barnstead, sick person Charlie Lovell, 109 Can Road. Runs from Oxbow Road to the dead end, operate channel 32221.

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1: 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Channel 3.

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0: 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It appears that we do have a tree across the road and through the primaries and secondaries. We'll go checking.
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0: 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The limb's been through the wires. It doesn't appear there's any live wires down at this time. And hopefully the power's out in the area. Have a pull number when you're ready.
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1: 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Doesn't appear the wires are live, the power's out in the area. Whooping notification.
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0: You're going to have Ladder 1 and Ambulance 1 respond to the fire alarm. We'll be able to clear here momentarily.
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1: 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Caller from the first floor reporting that the fire alarms are going off. He's not sure of the cause. He could not see any fire smoke. Did request that they'd still evacuate. Channel 5.

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0: 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Scene's turned over to Eversource, be advised. The road is impassable at the corner of Butler and Cottonwood. And when we clear this call, we're going to go up and open the gate at Taylor Home Drive. 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
1: 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Did advise them to still evacuate. 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

0: 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If I have nothing visible, we'll be investigating. 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

0: 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Is Meredith PD meeting us at Shep Brown's?
1: That's affirmative. The officer should be standing by there.

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1: 45, ambulance 1 responding. 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
0: Gained access to the unit in question. The document was fine. It was an accidental activation. You can show all Laconia companies in service command terminated and 5 in service.
1: Gained access to the unit in question. Occupant is fine. 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And Eversource is standing by for that gate to be opened.
0: Received. We're heading.

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0: We were unable to open the padlock at the gate at Taylor Home Drive in Cottonwood. We had to cut the lock. Do you have a contact for Taylor Home Maintenance?
1: Unable to open a lock, had to cut it. We'll see what we can find for maintenance.
0: Received, if you have something, just advise them of that and that the gate is open. 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
1: 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Yeah.

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Lake Shoshana, Guilford, Preston Fall, and Bravo, level 39, Potter Hill Road, Guilford Village, Knowles 3. 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

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Lake Station to Moultonboro, Meredith EMS, Interesimo Fall, Alpha Level 9, Starboard Lane. West Winds Road to the dead end, Channel 3 at 637.

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1: 15 Rescue 2, 45 Ambulance 4 responding. A 77-year-old female fell on Thursday. She now is unable to move her left leg. She has pain behind her knee, and she's been on the couch for 4 days. She's been unable to get up. She has not eaten in 4 days. She states that there is a dog on premise that she's unable to put away because she can't get off the couch, but it is friendly but does like to jump. Unit number 4, channel 3.

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0: Blank Season to Franklin, sick person, Alpha level 68, Lancaster Street, Riverside Housing. Blank Season to Franklin, sick person, Alpha level 68, Lancaster Street, Riverside Housing. 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
1: Seven ambulance
0: one responding. A 53-year-old female. Her anxiety medications are not working. She's agitated, but is not violent. Apartment E Echo 8, Channel 3.

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0: 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Lakes Region of Bristol, person falling off level 120 Merrimack Street, Summer Street to Spring Street, Channel 3, 716.
1: 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Central Street to the dead end, Channel 3, 716.
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0: 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The other company calling, you recovered.
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1: 17 Ambulance 1 responding. 84-year-old male, no urinary output in his catheter, and he's having pain, questioning a blockage, channel 3.

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0: 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Lake Region of Barnstead, person fallen off level 70 Windsor Way. Andover Drive to Mount Vernon Drive, channel 3803.
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0: 6 ambulance 2 responding, 68-year-old male, denying injuries, weighs 220 pounds, use the back door, channel 3.

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Injuries from a fall, Bravo level. 39 Putter Hill Road, Guildford Village, Knowles 3. Mike Sweetson at Guildford. Injuries from a fall, Bravo level. 39 Putter Hill Road, Guildford Village, Knowles 3. Tannery Hill Road, Cherry Valley Road, Channel 3, 812.

Amy Mills, one responding, apartment 112, 71-year-old female having back pain from her previous fall, Channel 3.

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0: Myself and Ambulance 1 are responding. Could you give me an emergency recall?
1: 35C1, 35 Ambulance 1 responding, requesting a recall. A caller stating that a female has been shot, Channel 3.
0: 35 Utility 1 responding.
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Lake Chisinau Company is responding in Thornton. Update from 911. A Delta level call. The assailant is not on scene. Shot the female in the forehead. Was last known unconscious, unknown if breathing. There are dogs in the residence.

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1: 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Police are on the scene for a welfare check. They see an elderly female on the couch not moving. They're going to have to force entry. 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
1: Lake Region 13, ambulance 5 responding.
0: 13 ambulance 5 responding. Ledgeview building, room 238B Bravo. 92-year-old female, short of breath, O2 in the 60s. Having epic gastric pain, channel 3.

0: 35 ambulance 1 from Lake Region.
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0: 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Take Russell Street to Pleasant Street to Avery Street to get to SMH. Russell to Pleasant to Avery.
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1: Lake Streeterin answering 6 Ambulance 2.
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1: 6 Ambulance 2 responding. Welfare check, 111 Strickland Road.

Lake Street General Barnstead, 6 ambulance 2, responding. Welfare check, 111 Strickland Road. Lake Street General Barnstead, 6 ambulance 2, responding. Welfare check, 111 Strickland Road. Dead end to a dead end, channel 3918.

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0: 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Companies are picking up.
1: 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Companies are picking up.

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0: 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Lake Region of Franklin, sick person Charlie Lovell, 16 Anderson Avenue. Depot Street to South Main Street, Channel 3, 948.
1: Lake Street and 7 ambulance, 1 responding.
0: 7 ambulance, 1 responding, apartment A Alpha, 39-year-old female. Numbness in her face, she does have stroke history, Channel 3.

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0: 7 ambulance 1, update from 911. Patient has paralysis on the right side of her face and is only able to lift one arm.

Lakes Region of Gilmanton, cardiac arrest, echo level 50 Terrell Way. Lakes Region of Gilmanton, cardiac arrest, echo level 50 Terrell Way. Glen Echo Road to Just Mere Lane, channel 3, 956.

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0: 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Lake Region of Guilford, CVA Charlie Level 9, Sergeant Place, Lake Breeze Trailer Park. Lakeshore Road, Channel 3, 1008.
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Lake Trees in New Hampton, hazardous condition in the area of 290 New Hampshire Route 104, Circle K. Lake Trees in New Hampton, hazardous condition in the area of 290 New Hampshire Route 104, Circle K. State DOT Drive to State DOT Drive, Channel 5, 1016.

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A gray vehicle left the gas station with the pump still attached. 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

0: 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Lake Station to Meredith EMS, CVA Charlie Lovell, 238 Daniel Webster Highway, Concord Hospital Primary Care. Lower Lathill Road to Lower Terrace Avenue, Channel 5, 1024.
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0: Responding 533 Sanborn Road for a lift assist.
1: 19 Ambulance 2 responding lift assist 533 Sanborn Road.

Lake Shishida, Samberton, 99 Elm Street 2, responding lift assist, 533 Sanborn Road. Lake Shishida, Samberton, 99 Elm Street 2, responding lift assist, 533 Sanborn Road. Meeting House Hill Road to Gulf Road, Channel 3, 1040.

0: 19 ambulance 2 is on scene.
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0: like she's into Laconia. Abdominal pain, Delta level, 664 Main Street. Like she's into Laconia. Abdominal pain, Delta level, 664 Main Street. North Main Street to Canal Street, Channel 3, 1043.
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1: 37C3 responding, hold the retones. A propane technician is on scene. He has 20% LEL in the building. He has shut the tank off already. Channel 5.

0: 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Piper Notch Road to Fairgrounds Road, 203 1149.
1: Teen ambulance two responding.
0: ambulance two responding. 17-year-old male. Coda psychiatric problem, Bravo level. Signal 21 ideations, fighting people, but mostly himself. PD does have the information. And the downstairs classroom, channel 3.

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1: Lakes Region 45, ambulance 1 responding.
0: 45 ambulance 1 responding. 19-year-old female. A nail went through her finger. Channel 3.

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1: Lakes Region answering, Hebron Command.
0: Yeah, we do have readings in the building. We'll be vanning the building. We extended on scene time.
1: Hebron Command, readings in the building, send on scene time.

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1: Yeah, can you have Bridgewater to the scene, please, with some more ventilation, another ventilation fan for us, please?

Excuse me, the Bridgewater, gas in the building, 20 Onaway Point Road in Hebron. Excuse me, the Bridgewater, gas in the building, 20 Onaway Point Road in Hebron. South Mayhew Turnpike to the dead end, Channel 5, 1205.

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1: 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Hebron is on the scene looking for assistance with ventilation. 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

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Lake Shushan at Tilton Northfield, sick person, alpha level, 263 Sandogity Pond Road. Union Road, Shaw Road, Channel 3, 1218.

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1: 13 ambulance one responding, room 229, 83-year-old male, unable to stop shaking, no urine output today, and his abdomen is hard, channel 3.

Lake Shujinah Plymouth, person fallen Delta Level 34 Murray Way. 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

Lake Station of Barnstead, unknown medical problem in the area of 108 Province Road. Lake Station of Barnstead, unknown medical problem in the area of 108 Province Road. Garland Road, Demet Road, Channel 3, 1307.

0: in, 6 ambulance 2 is responding.
1: 6 ambulance 2 responding. Man found on the side of the road laying there, channel 3.

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0: 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Coded as a sick person, Delta level. 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

Lake Region of Guilford, attention to Hampshire Marine Patrol, smoking boat in the area of Governor's Island and Stone Dam Island. Lake Region of Guilford, attention to Hampshire Marine Patrol, smoking boat, Lake Winnipesaukee in the area of Governor's Island and Stone Dam Island. Channel 5, 1346.

0: Lakes Region in New Hampton. Sick person off level 136 Townhouse Road. Lakes Region in New Hampton. Sick person off level 136 Townhouse Road. New Hampshire 104 to Cleveland's Way, channel 3, 1347.
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8 engine 1, correction, 8 engine 4, 8 ambulance 1 responding to the docks. A barge saw a 23 foot blue boat smoking. Unknown how many people are on board and if the boat is in Meredith or Guilford, in between Governor's Island and Stone Dam Island, Channel 5.

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1: Lakes region entering 17 ambulance one.
0: Ambulance one's responding.
1: Ambulance one responding. 68-year-old female, unable to tell what her blood sugar is, feeling nauseous, constipated, and has a hernia, channel 3.

Lake Geechina Sandwich with Meredith EMS. Motor vehicle accident in the area of 435 Whittier Highway. Lake Geechina Sandwich with Meredith EMS. Motor vehicle accident in the area of 435 Whittier Highway. Sandwich Slopes Road to Palmer Hill Road, Channel 3, 1351.

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1: 20C1 update from 911. Cortez motor vehicle accident, Delta level. Single vehicle into the pole. The pole was on fire, as well as the vehicle. Update from 911. 38-year-old male. Fire is knocked down, but not out. There are wires down. Occupant is out of the vehicle.
0: Received.

0: 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Lakes Region in New Hampton, Retone sick person off level 136 Townhouse Road. Hampshire 104 to Cleveland's Way, Channel 3, 1354.
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0: 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Vehicle is on fire as well as the pole. Fire is knocked down but not out. Channel 3. 17 ambulance 1 responding.
1: 17 ambulance 1 is on scene.
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Lakes Region Tullaconia, breathing problems, Delta level, 398 Elm Street. Jefferson Street to Bell Street, Channel 3, 1357.

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0: You can show me on scene a motor vehicle accident. Whittier Highway is going to be down to one lane. We do have a pull down across the primaries into the westbound lane or eastbound lane.
1: Twenty C13 on scene, Whittier Highway down to one lane, pull down across the primaries and the road. Do you have the power company?
0: 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Also, we do have a patient out. They're being evaluated by 4.
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2: Lakes Region 17, Ambulance 1 is off at the hospital.
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0: 17 Ambulance 2, correction, 17 Ambulance 1 at SMH. 21 Ambulance 2 responding. 78-year-old female, trouble walking, sores on the back of the legs, channel 3.

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1: 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Apartment 2, 73-year-old male, right leg pain in his calf, channel 3.

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1: 3 ambulance 2 responding from Winnesquam Marina.
0: 3 ambulance 2 responding. Two vehicles, a head-on style collision with at least one vehicle rollover. They don't appear to have any injury. There is at least one occupant, an 18-year-old female. All occupants are out. Channel 3.
1: 45 ambulance 4 is in service.
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0: Yeah, I have that direct.

0: 3-engine was, though.
1: 3-engine 1 responding. Chelsea.
0: 3-ambulance 2 is on scene. Union Road will be closed down at the intersection of Horn Road. Do have one vehicle on its roof. I'll be investigating.
1: 3-ambulance 2 on scene. Union Road is shut down. One vehicle on its roof.

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0: nitrogen. 302 is on the scene, Cedar Hill. Got alarm sounding, partial evacuation, nothing showing.
1: 302 on scene, Cedar Hill Drive, alarm sounding, partial evacuation, nothing showing.
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1: Three ambulance two in service responding to Brown Hill Road. 4-year-old male has pneumonia and a fever, rash on his cheeks. 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
0: 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Road's reopen. 301 returning to the station for ambulance 1.
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2: 3 ambulance 1's on, I'll meet you there.
1: 3 ambulance 1 responding, 3 engine 2 to the scene. 65-year-old female, clammy, heart racing, nausea, and is 4 weeks post-op of a knee replacement. She's weak and dizzy. Channel 3, 3 engine 2, replace you.
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1: 8 AM Antoine responding. 77-year-old female has CHF, gradual onset of extreme head and neck pain. She does not want to move her head or neck due to the pain. 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
1: Ambulance 2 responding. I believe that's an old tag.
0: 3 ambulance 2 responding. The flag is from March of this year. 88-year-old female, no contact. Channel 3.
1: Receive, what stage?

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1: Go ahead at three ambulance, two.
0: Police have been notified. The flag on the address from March 31st of this year is police response is required, and the granddaughter is aggressive towards responders and the equipment.
1: Appreciate if you can show us off at staging.
2: Three ambulance, two at staging.

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1: 3 ambulance 2 on scene with the PD.
2: 3 ambulance 2 on scene with police. Lakes Region answering, 4 engine 2.
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0: Extrusion, 13 ML Tonto responding to Beacon Street East, west.
1: 13 ML Tonto responding. It's a caller that disconnected with 911, stating that there's a female at the gazebo with a cut over her right eye, acting like she has some sort of emergency, believed to have been looking for something or someone. She's wearing white shorts. Police do have the information. Jail 3.

Lake Region of Franklin, extinguished motor vehicle fire, 12 Francis Street. Lake Region of Franklin, extinguished motor vehicle fire, 12 Francis Street, dead end to Robert Street, Channel 5, 1738.

13-5 from Lake Sheridan. It's a male patient in a tree, signal 21, behind in the woods off of the WOW trail. 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

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Caller stated the battery exploded and the vehicle caught on fire in the engine compartment. 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

0: 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Got a vehicle, nothing showing though. 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
1: Answering 13 Ambulance 1.
0: 13 Ambulance 1 is en route to Laconia Hospital. Also be advised, there are two loose kayaks, a pink and a blue kayak, that are loose. There is all patients are accounted for. Just be advised, there are two loose kayaks somewhere.
1: 13 Ambulance 1 en route to Laconia Hospital. And are they in the Winnipesaukee River, Opeachy Bay area?
0: Yeah, they're going to be headed downstream towards Opeachy.
1: Master, receive.

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1: Answering 13, ambulance 1.
0: 13, ambulance 1, that'd be correction. They're headed downstream to Winnisquam.
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Mike Shugina, Sandwich, Tran Wires. Whittier Highway, believed to be in the area of Vidham Hill Road. Mike Shugina, Sandwich, Tran Wires. Whittier Highway, believed to be in the area of Vidham Hill Road. Channel 3, 1813.

23 responding. The caller advised a tree or a pole leaning on wires. She referenced the area of 25 where there's swamp on both sides of the road, which I believe is there just south of Vidham Hill Road. She also referenced a street name that is not on the map. Operate Channel 3.

0: Lake Region Laconia, enter some fall Bravo level 203 Sandhurst Drive. Lake Region to Laconia, enter some fall Bravo level 203 Sandhurst Drive. Logan Drive, Renlet Drive, channel 3, 1817.
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Area Levitt Road, Lake Region Gilmanton, 9 engines for responding, smoke investigation. In the area of Levitt Road, Channel 3, 1859.

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Oxygen of Franklin, sick person alpha level, 7 Baldwin Street, Mountain Ridge Healthcare. 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

0: Lake Region of Meredith EMS. Sick person Charlie, level 21 Upper Mount Point Drive, Taylor Meredith Bay. Lake Region of Meredith EMS. Sick person Charlie, level 21 Upper Mount Point Drive, Taylor Meredith Bay. Runs from Upper Lad Hill Road to Mountain Ridge Drive, Channel 3, 1910.
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2: 45 Ambulance 1 responding. 89-year-old female coughing and wheezing. 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
1: 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Confirming 366, Hannon on the road.
2: That's affirmative.
1: 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If you just confirm the address when you get there, on the mapping it doesn't show that it goes that high. Answering 7 AML 20. Answering 7 AML 20.

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0: 45 Ambulance 1 at Laconia Hospital. 7 Ambulance 1 in service.

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Hector Houston, Laconia, Anderson will fall, Bravo level 85, Gillette Street. Paul Avenue, Cherry Street, Channel 3, 1954.

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1: Confirming that is the correct address.
2: Richard Hamilton 1 responding, affirmative, 85 Gillette Street. 78-year-old female, ground level fall, hit her head and hip injury. She is upset. She may give crews a hard time.

Dispatchers in Santa Harbor, Holderness, Meredith EMS, additional call, motorcycle accident. Daniel Webster Highway, call it route. Next region to Santa Harbor with Holderness. Meredith EMS additional call, motorcycle accident. Daniel Webster Highway, call it route. Channel 5, 1957. Six engine one from Lake Region, did you have a message? I believe you're covered.

0: 3 Jane 45 Ambulance 6 is responding.
1: 45 Ambulance 6 responding. Single motorcycle went off the road and flipped over. Approximate 45-year-old male, unknown injuries. Channel 5.

0: Charlie 3 is in Five C 2 responding.
1: Five C 2 responding. Single motorcycle off the road and flipped over. Approximate 45-year-old male, unknown injuries. And the caller did not believe that he was wearing a helmet. He was a passerby and continued on.
0: Have the message, hold the retones. You're responding.
1: 5C2 holding retones. Company responding, you're covered.
0: 12C3.
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1: Answering 521.
0: Will you just confirm the PD is responding?
1: Affirmative. It did come through now once, so they should have got it, but I'll confirm.